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10: The extreme heat warning continues through Friday. Look for partly cloudy skies tonight. Any isolated showers will quickly fade away after sunset as temperatures fall through the 80s this evening, heading to a very warm overnight low of 75. Friday, partly cloudy. Could see another pop-up shower or storm in the afternoon. Otherwise, very hot and extremely humid for one more day. The high 95. Partly cloudy Friday night. Very warm low of 75. Saturday, more of a mix of sun and clouds and more numerous scattered showers and thunderstorms developing in the afternoon. Otherwise, another hot and very humid day, but the heat down a notch with a high of 94. From Eyewitness News, your weather authority, I'm Chief Meteorologist Wayne Hart.
11: Currently, it's 92 degrees in Owensboro.

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2: Extreme heat warning continues through Friday. Look for partly cloudy skies tonight. Any isolated showers will quickly fade away after sunset as temperatures fall through the 80s this evening, heading to a very warm overnight low of 75. Friday, partly cloudy. Could see another pop-up shower or storm in the afternoon. Otherwise, very hot and extremely humid for one more day. The high 95. Partly cloudy Friday night. Very warm low of 75. Saturday, more of a mix of sun and clouds and more numerous scattered showers and thunderstorms developing in the afternoon. Otherwise, another hot and very humid day, but the heat down a notch with a high of 94. 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
1: Extreme heat warning continues through Friday. Look for partly cloudy skies tonight, heading to a very warm overnight low of 75. Friday, partly cloudy, could see another pop-up shower or storm in the afternoon. Otherwise, very hot and extremely humid for one more day, the high 95. Partly cloudy Friday night, very warm low of 75. Saturday, more of a mix of sun and clouds and more numerous scattered showers and thunderstorms developing in the afternoon. Otherwise, another hot and very humid day, but the heat down a notch with a high of 94. From Eyewitness News, your weather authority, I'm Chief Meteorologist Wayne Hart.

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6: Extreme heat warning continues through Friday. Look for partly cloudy skies tonight, heading to a very warm overnight low of 75. Friday, partly cloudy, could see another pop-up shower or storm in the afternoon. Otherwise, very hot and extremely humid for one more day, the high 95. Partly cloudy Friday night, very warm low of 75. Saturday, more of a mix of sun and clouds and more numerous scattered showers and thunderstorms developing in the afternoon. Otherwise, another hot and very humid day, but the heat down a notch with a high of 94. From Eyewitness News, your Weather Authority, I'm Chief Meteorologist Wayne Hart.

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10: The H.L. 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A reminder that the Davis County Lions Club Fair in Philpott is July 15th through the 18th, Motocross on the 15th, Monster Trucks on the 16th, Truck and Tractor Pulls on the 17th and 18th. 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
1: December 7th, 1941. 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
2: The extreme heat warning continues through Friday. Look for partly cloudy skies tonight, heading to a very warm overnight low of 75. Friday, partly cloudy, could see another pop-up shower or storm in the afternoon. Otherwise, very hot and extremely humid for one more day, the high 95. Partly cloudy Friday night, very warm low of 75. Saturday, more of a mix of sun and clouds and more numerous scattered showers and thunderstorms developing in the afternoon. Otherwise, another hot and very humid day, but the heat down a notch with a high of 94. From Eyewitness News, your weather authority, I'm Chief Meteorologist Wayne Hart. Kentucky.

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3: 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And then, Zach, you come in with the guitar, Face Melter. 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Big old explosion. 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
1: The extreme heat warning continues through Friday. Look for partly cloudy skies tonight, heading to a very warm overnight low of 75. Friday, partly cloudy, could see another pop-up shower or storm in the afternoon. Otherwise, very hot and extremely humid for one more day, the high 95. Partly cloudy Friday night, very warm low of 75. Saturday, more of a mix of sun and clouds and more numerous scattered showers and thunderstorms developing in the afternoon. Otherwise, another hot and very humid day, but the heat down a notch with a high of 94. From Eyewitness News, your weather authority, I'm Chief Meteorologist Wayne Hart.
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13: The city of Owensboro has expanded their All-American 4th of July celebration this year. The celebration will kick off with Friday after 5 and feature the traditional 4th of July fireworks show and a special drone show on Friday, July 3rd. The celebration continues on Saturday the 4th with an evening full of activities. The H.L. 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

0: 5. Friday, partly cloudy. Could see another pop-up shower or storm in the afternoon. Otherwise, very hot and extremely humid for one more day. The high 95. Partly cloudy Friday night. Very warm, low of 75. Saturday, more of a mix of sun and clouds and more numerous scattered showers and thunderstorms developing in the afternoon. Otherwise, another hot and very humid day, but the heat down a notch with a high of 94. 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
5: Extreme heat warning continues through Friday. Look for partly cloudy skies tonight, heading to a very warm overnight low of 75. Friday, partly cloudy, could see another pop-up shower or storm in the afternoon. Otherwise, very hot and extremely humid for one more day, the high 95. Partly cloudy Friday night, very warm low of 75. Saturday, more of a mix of sun and clouds and more numerous scattered showers and thunderstorms developing in the afternoon. Otherwise, another hot and very humid day, but the heat down a notch with a high of 94. From Eyewitness News, your weather authority, I'm Chief Meteorologist Wayne Hart.
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celebrating John, Paul, George, and Ringo. 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
11: The Owensboro Symphony is hosting Symphony Storytime this summer. 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Wendell Foster and the Chamber Young Professionals are hosting a first responders barbecue on Friday, July 10th from 10:30 a.m. to 1 at Wendell Foster Sensory Park. 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RSVP is not required to attend the event. 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
3: Extreme heat warning continues through Friday. Look for partly cloudy skies tonight, heading to a very warm overnight low of 75. Friday, partly cloudy, could see another pop-up shower or storm in the afternoon. Otherwise, very hot and extremely humid for one more day, the high 95. Partly cloudy Friday night, very warm low of 75. Saturday, more of a mix of sun and clouds and more numerous scattered showers and thunderstorms developing in the afternoon. Otherwise, another hot and very humid day, but the heat down a notch with a high of 94. From Eyewitness News, your weather authority, I'm Chief Meteorologist Wayne Hart.
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17: Wendell Foster and the Chamber Young Professionals are hosting a first responders barbecue on Friday, July 10th from 10:30 a.m. to 1 at Wendell Foster Sensory Park. 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
4: Hit the radio with the extreme heat warning continues. Partly cloudy. Could see another pop-up shower or storm in the afternoon. Otherwise, very hot and extremely humid for one more day. The high 95. Partly cloudy skies tonight. Very warm, low of 75. Saturday, more of a mix of sun and clouds and more numerous scattered showers and thunderstorms developing in the afternoon. Otherwise, another hot and very humid day. But the heat down a notch with a high of 94. From Eyewitness News, your weather authority, I'm Chief Meteorologist Wayne Hart.
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1: From Feature Story News in New Delhi, I'm Ashan Garg. Japan and India have vowed to work more closely on critical minerals to bolster supply chains as they seek to cut their dependence on China. Japanese Prime Minister Sanae Takaichi highlighted the need for resilience as she met her Indian counterpart Narendra Modi in New Delhi for talks.
2: They've agreed to strengthen cooperation in several areas, identifying building joint economic security as a key vision for bilateral ties. They said they will work in areas such as artificial intelligence, shipbuilding, biogas, semiconductors and critical technologies. They've also agreed to work together to uphold the idea of a free and open Indo-Pacific. They did not make any overt references to China, but they have identified a new blueprint for strategic cooperation. They've said that they view this space as a shared space and not one where one single country can have dominance and sway. They've agreed to, for the first time, co-develop defense technology. They say they will conduct naval exercises together. And the message seems to be that they are trying to bring about a change in the perception of great powers in Asia.
1: The White House is in advanced talks with artificial intelligence companies on voluntary standards governing the release of new AI models, with an announcement expected as soon as next week, according to the Financial Times. While OpenAI has proposed giving the US government a 5% stake in AI firms, the AI company Anthropic has put forward a separate plan based on taxation rather than equity. The competing proposals reflect a broader debate over how the public should benefit from the rapid growth of the AI industry. Jagruti Dave has more from Washington.
3: Would be independent from the government, but it would be taxation based, and so then those taxes would then go into a fund which would be paid out to the public, or again invested in government certain public services. So those are the sorts of ways, I think, based on what this FT article is describing, is how this plan would benefit the public.
1: Taylor Swift and the American footballer Travis Kelce's wedding celebrations in New York have kicked off, according to reports. Mitch McCann tells us more.
4: The event festivities will kick off this afternoon, where Taylor Swift will have a rehearsal dinner at one of the theatres inside Madison Square Garden behind me. But tomorrow is the big show, Mark. A big event happening here at the Garden. Around 1,000 people expected for this wedding. They'll arrive, according to these reports, again at 3:30 in the afternoon tomorrow for a cocktail hour. And then the event itself will start around 5:30. Now, it's also thought that Taylor Swift and Travis Kelce may have built some sort of castle and a garden inside Madison Square Garden. A lot going on, and we're also hearing that Stevie Nicks and Tim McGraw might be performing tomorrow night here at the Garden as well. Now, as for New Yorkers and what they think, it seems most people around here are happy for the newlyweds.
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5: The extreme heat warning continues. Partly cloudy. Could see another pop-up shower or storm in the afternoon. Otherwise, very hot and extremely humid for one more day. The high 95. Partly cloudy skies tonight. Very warm, low of 75. Saturday, more of a mix of sun and clouds and more numerous scattered showers and thunderstorms developing in the afternoon. Otherwise, another hot and very humid day. But the heat down a notch with a high of 94. From Eyewitness News, your weather authority, I'm Chief Meteorologist Wayne Hart.
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5: 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Your sound is like a painter's canvas. It's an expression of you. WKWC says thank you to Upper Room Music for supporting our students. 540 Carlton Drive, Owensboro, 270-683-7575. 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
6: Three of the nation's largest egg producers have agreed to donate 53 million eggs and pay $3.3 million to settle charges they conspired to inflate egg prices during a period of record grocery costs. The settlement was reached with the Justice Department and 17 state attorneys general. After falling sharply the last few months, consumer confidence edged higher in June, ending a recent slide as lower gasoline prices eased inflation concerns. Americans felt slightly better about current business conditions, but grew more pessimistic about the U.S. job market. Another big recall from Ford. The automaker is recalling 741,000 SUVs, trucks, and luxury vehicles because of a transmission defect that could increase the risk of a vehicle rolling away. The vehicles can shift into park while they are moving, damaging the transmission. I'm Mark Huffman. 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
1: 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The NASCAR Cup Series is back in action on Sunday evening in Joliet, Illinois at Chicagoland Speedway for the Eero 400. The Cincinnati Reds were winners yesterday in Milwaukee as they beat the Brewers 7-2. The Reds had 11 hits in the victory. Chase Burns got the victory. He's now 10-1 on the season. The Reds with the win improved to 40-46. The Reds are back at home tonight as they start a series with the Baltimore Orioles. Brady Singer will start for Cincinnati. He's 3-7. The United States is back in action on Monday night in the round of 16 when the U.S. takes on Belgium. The winner will advance to the round of 8 in the quarterfinals and take on either Portugal or Spain. I'm John Thayer with the Sports Flash on WKWC 90.3 Panther Radio, underwritten by Progressive.
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6: Panther Radio Weather. The extreme heat warning continues. Partly cloudy. Could see another pop-up shower or storm in the afternoon. Otherwise, very hot and extremely humid for one more day. The high 95. Partly cloudy skies tonight. Very warm, low of 75. Saturday, more of a mix of sun and clouds and more numerous scattered showers and thunderstorms developing in the afternoon. Otherwise, another hot and very humid day. But the heat down a notch with a high of 94. From Eyewitness News, your weather authority, I'm Chief Meteorologist Wayne Hart.
7: In Owensboro, it's 76 degrees.
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1: From feature story news in New Delhi, I'm Ashan Garg. Japan and India have vowed to work more closely on critical minerals to bolster supply chains as they seek to cut their dependence on China. Japanese Prime Minister Sanae Takaichi highlighted the need for resilience as she met her Indian counterpart Narendra Modi in New Delhi for talks.
2: They've agreed to strengthen cooperation in several areas, identifying building joint economic security as a key vision for bilateral ties. They said they will work in areas such as artificial intelligence, shipbuilding, biogas, semiconductors and critical technologies. They've also agreed to work together to uphold the idea of a free and open Indo-Pacific. They did not make any overt references to China, but they have identified a new blueprint for strategic cooperation. They've said that they view this space as a shared space and not one where one single country can have dominance and sway. They've agreed to, for the first time, co-develop defense technology. They say they will conduct naval exercises together, and the message seems to be that they are trying to bring about a change in the perception of great powers in Asia.
1: The White House is in advanced talks with artificial intelligence companies on voluntary standards governing the release of new AI models, with an announcement expected as soon as next week, according to the Financial Times. While OpenAI has proposed giving the US government a 5% stake in AI firms, the AI company Anthropic has put forward a separate plan based on taxation rather than equity. The competing proposals reflect a broader debate over how the public should benefit from the rapid growth of the AI industry. Jagruti Dave has more from Washington.
3: Would be independent from the government, but it would be taxation based, and so then those taxes would then go into a fund which would be paid out to the public, or again invested in government certain public services. So those are the sorts of ways, I think, based on what this FT article is describing, is how this plan would benefit the public.
1: Taylor Swift and the American footballer Travis Kelce's wedding celebrations in New York have kicked off, according to reports. Mitch McCann tells us more.
4: The event festivities will kick off this afternoon, where Taylor Swift will have a rehearsal dinner at one of the theatres inside Madison Square Garden behind me. But tomorrow is the big show, Mark. A big event happening here at the Garden. Around 1,000 people expected for this wedding. They'll arrive, according to these reports, again at 3:30 in the afternoon tomorrow for a cocktail hour. And then the event itself will start around 5:30. Now, it's also thought that Taylor Swift and Travis Kelce may have built some sort of castle and a garden inside Madison Square Garden. A lot going on, and we're also hearing that Stevie Nicks and Tim McGraw might be performing tomorrow night here at the Garden as well. Now, as for New Yorkers and what they think, it seems most people around here are happy for the newlyweds.
1: From Bureaus Worldwide, this is FSN.
5: The extreme heat warning continues. Partly cloudy. Could see another pop-up shower or storm in the afternoon. Otherwise, very hot and extremely humid for one more day. The high 95. Partly cloudy skies tonight. Very warm, low of 75. Saturday, more of a mix of sun and clouds and more numerous scattered showers and thunderstorms developing in the afternoon. Otherwise, another hot and very humid day. But the heat down a notch with a high of 94. From Eyewitness News, your weather authority, I'm Chief Meteorologist Wayne Hart.
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0: 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The music of John, Paul, George, and Ringo. 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
3: Three of the nation's largest egg producers have agreed to donate 53 million eggs and pay $3.3 million to settle charges they conspired to inflate egg prices during a period of record grocery costs. The settlement was reached with the Justice Department and 17 state attorneys general. After falling sharply the last few months, consumer confidence edged higher in June, ending a recent slide as lower gasoline prices eased inflation concerns. Americans felt slightly better about current business conditions, but grew more pessimistic about the U.S. job market. Another big recall from Ford. The automaker is recalling 741,000 SUVs, trucks, and luxury vehicles because of a transmission defect that could increase the risk of a vehicle rolling away. The vehicles can shift into park while they are moving, damaging the transmission. I'm Mark Huffman. 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
2: The United States is back in action on Monday night in the round of 16 when the U.S. takes on Belgium. The winner will advance to the round of 8 in the quarterfinals and take on either Portugal or Spain. The NASCAR Cup Series is back in action on Sunday evening in Joliet, Illinois at Chicagoland Speedway for the Eero 400. The Cincinnati Reds were winners yesterday in Milwaukee as they beat the Brewers 7-2. The Reds had 11 hits in the victory. Chase Burns got the victory. He's now 10-1 on the season. The Reds with the win improved to 40-46. The Reds are back at home tonight as they start a series with the Baltimore Orioles. Brady Singer will start for Cincinnati. He's 3-7. I'm John Thayer with the Sports Flash on WKWC 90.3 Panther Radio, underwritten by Progressive.
3: We celebrate America's birthday, the day we became independent. And this year, we celebrate 250 years as a free nation. A lot of us are going to celebrate with fireworks, gatherings with friends and family, picnics, parties. During all this excitement, do we remember what this day really means? What it took for this nation to become independent and to stay independent? Yes, we signed the Declaration of Independence on this date in 1776, but we also signed millions of servicemen and women to keep us safe and free ever since we signed that declaration. Remember them today, their sacrifices, their families that lost loved ones. I'm Derek, General Manager of WKWC. Happy 4th of July.
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3: Radio Weather. The extreme heat warning continues. Partly cloudy. Could see another pop-up shower or storm in the afternoon. Otherwise, very hot and extremely humid for one more day. The high 95. Partly cloudy skies tonight. Very warm, low of 75. Saturday, more of a mix of sun and clouds and more numerous scattered showers and thunderstorms developing in the afternoon. Otherwise, another hot and very humid day. But the heat down a notch with a high of 94. From Eyewitness News, your weather authority, I'm Chief Meteorologist Wayne Hart.
4: In Owensboro, it's 76 degrees.
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12: The H.L. 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The center is located at 801 West 5th Street. A reminder that the Davis County Lions Club Fair in Philpott is July 15th through the 18th. Motocross on the 15th. Monster Trucks on the 16th, Truck and Tractor Pulls on the 17th and 18th. 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
1: From Feature Story News in London, I'm Simon Gaitan. Major Russian drone and missile strikes overnight on Kyiv have killed at least 30 people. Kyiv's mayor has described the strikes as the most massive attack on Ukraine's capital. Ukrainian officials say at least 91 people have been injured in the attacks. Uganda has reported a Marburg disease outbreak in the west of the country to the World Health Organization, further straining the regional response to what is already the third largest Ebola epidemic on record. The strain driving the outbreak across the Democratic Republic of Congo and Uganda has no approved vaccine or treatment, and clinical trials of free candidate vaccines remain months away. The WHO has recommended against using the existing Zaire Ebola vaccine, saying there is insufficient evidence it would work against the Bundibugyo strain. Michael Buleke reports from Kampala.
2: The trial will test several experimental treatments to see whether they can improve survival for patients infected with the Bundibugyo strain of Ebola, for which there is currently no approved treatment. The outbreak has already claimed lives and infected dozens of people, prompting an urgent response from Congolese authorities and international health partners.
1: Japanese Prime Minister Sanae Takayuki is wrapping up her first visit to India as leader after she and Indian Prime Minister Narendra Modi signed 16 agreements at their annual summit in New Delhi on Wednesday. The deals span defence, artificial intelligence, semiconductors, critical minerals and energy, with Japanese companies committing around $12.5 billion in new investment. The summit comes against a backdrop of strained relations between Japan and China, with Beijing having tightened controls on exports of rare earth minerals to Tokyo since January. Neha Punya reports from New Delhi.
3: Mr. Modi said that the biggest currency in these uncertain times, the most important strategic asset is trust, which you can find ample of in the India-Japan relationship. They've agreed to strengthen cooperation in several areas, identifying building joint economic security as a key vision for bilateral ties. They said they will work in areas such as artificial intelligence, shipbuilding, biogas, semiconductors, and critical technologies. They've also agreed to work together to uphold the idea of a free and open Indo-Pacific.
1: The White House is in advanced talks with artificial intelligence companies on voluntary standards governing the release of new AI models, with an announcement expected as soon as next week, according to the Financial Times. While OpenAI has proposed giving the US government a 5% stake in AI firms, the AI company Anthropic has put forward a separate plan based on taxation rather than equity. The competing proposals reflect a broader debate over how the public should benefit from the rapid growth of the AI industry. From bureaus worldwide, this is FSN.
4: Extreme heat warning continues. Partly cloudy. Could see another pop-up shower or storm in the afternoon. Otherwise, very hot and extremely humid for one more day. The high 95. Partly cloudy skies tonight. Very warm, low of 75. Saturday, more of a mix of sun and clouds and more numerous scattered showers and thunderstorms developing in the afternoon. Otherwise, another hot and very humid day. But the heat down a notch with a high of 94. From Eyewitness News, your weather authority, I'm Chief Meteorologist Wayne Hart.
0: Celebrating John, Paul, George, and Ringo. You guessed it, the Beatles. 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

celebrating John, Paul, George, and Ringo. 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
4: 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The settlement was reached with the Justice Department and 17 state attorneys general. After falling sharply the last few months, consumer confidence edged higher in June, ending a recent slide as lower gasoline prices eased inflation concerns. Americans felt slightly better about current business conditions, but grew more pessimistic about the U.S. job market. Another big recall from Ford. The automaker is recalling 741,000 SUVs, trucks, and luxury vehicles because of a transmission defect that could increase the risk of a vehicle rolling away. The vehicles can shift into park while they are moving, damaging the transmission. I'm Mark Huffman. 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
1: 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The Cincinnati Reds were winners yesterday in Milwaukee as they beat the Brewers 7-2. The Reds had 11 hits in the victory. Chase Burns got the victory. He's now 10-1 on the season. The Reds with the win improved to 40-46. The Reds are back at home tonight as they start a series with the Baltimore Orioles. Brady Singer will start for Cincinnati. He's 3-7. The United States is back in action on Monday night in the round of 16 when the U.S. takes on Belgium. The winner will advance to the round of 8 in the quarterfinals and take on either Portugal or Spain. The NASCAR Cup Series is back in action on Sunday evening in Joliet, Illinois at Chicagoland Speedway for the Eero 400. 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
11: The extreme heat warning continues. Partly cloudy. Could see another pop-up shower or storm in the afternoon. Otherwise, very hot and extremely humid for one more day. The high 95. Partly cloudy skies tonight. Very warm, low of 75. Saturday, more of a mix of sun and clouds and more numerous scattered showers and thunderstorms developing in the afternoon. Otherwise, another hot and very humid day. But the heat down a notch with a high of 94. From Eyewitness News, your weather authority, I'm Chief Meteorologist Wayne Hart.
12: In Owensboro, it's 79 degrees.
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4: 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There's a rumor it started, can you believe this, in a barn. And now, the winds are picking up. Wait, we're getting reports it's jumped the street. Entire blocks are catching. People are leaving their homes. They're being told, everyone head for the lake. This is spreading faster than anyone expected. They're telling us to head for the lake now. Flames are leaping from rooftop to rooftop. The sky is glowing. There's embers falling like rain. We'll keep you informed.
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1: From Feature Story News in London, I'm Simon Gaitan. Major Russian drone and missile strikes overnight on Kyiv have killed at least 30 people. Kyiv's mayor has described the strikes as the most massive attack on Ukraine's capital. Ukrainian officials say at least 91 people have been injured in the attacks. Uganda has reported a Marburg disease outbreak in the west of the country to the World Health Organization, further straining the regional response to what is already the third largest Ebola epidemic on record. The strain driving the outbreak across the Democratic Republic of Congo and Uganda has no approved vaccine or treatment, and clinical trials of free candidate vaccines remain months away. The WHO has recommended against using the existing Zaire Ebola vaccine, saying there is insufficient evidence it would work against the Bundibugyo strain. Michael Buleke reports from Kampala.
2: The trial will test several experimental treatments to see whether they can improve survival for patients infected with the Bundibugyo strain of Ebola, for which there is currently no approved treatment. The outbreak has already claimed lives and infected dozens of people, prompting an urgent response from Congolese authorities and international health partners.
1: Japanese Prime Minister Sanae Takayuki is wrapping up her first visit to India as leader after she and Indian Prime Minister Narendra Modi signed 16 agreements at their annual summit in New Delhi on Wednesday. The deals span defence, artificial intelligence, semiconductors, critical minerals and energy, with Japanese companies committing around $12.5 billion in new investment. The summit comes against a backdrop of strained relations between Japan and China, with Beijing having tightened controls on exports of rare earth minerals to Tokyo since January. Neha Punya reports from New Delhi.
3: Mr. Modi said that the biggest currency in these uncertain times, the most important strategic asset, is trust, which is which you can find ample of in the India-Japan relationship. They've agreed to strengthen cooperation in several areas, identifying building joint economic security as a key vision for bilateral ties. They said they will work in areas such as artificial intelligence, shipbuilding, biogas, semiconductors, and critical technologies. They've also agreed to work together to uphold the idea of a free and open Indo-Pacific.
1: The White House is in advanced talks with artificial intelligence companies on voluntary standards governing the release of new AI models, with an announcement expected as soon as next week, according to the Financial Times. While OpenAI has proposed giving the US government a 5% stake in AI firms, the AI company Anthropic has put forward a separate plan based on taxation rather than equity. The competing proposals reflect a broader debate over how the public should benefit from the rapid growth of the AI industry. From Bureaus Worldwide, this is FSN.
4: Extreme heat warning continues. Partly cloudy. Could see another pop-up shower or storm in the afternoon. Otherwise, very hot and extremely humid for one more day. The high 95. Partly cloudy skies tonight. Very warm, low of 75. Saturday, more of a mix of sun and clouds and more numerous scattered showers and thunderstorms developing in the afternoon. Otherwise, another hot and very humid day. But the heat down a notch with a high of 94. From Eyewitness News, your weather authority, I'm Chief Meteorologist Wayne Hart.
0: Just joining us and wondering what we're up to? 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
3: Three of the nation's largest egg producers have agreed to donate 53 million eggs and pay $3.3 million to settle charges they conspired to inflate egg prices during a period of record grocery costs. The settlement was reached with the Justice Department and 17 state attorneys general. After falling sharply the last few months, consumer confidence edged higher in June, ending a recent slide as lower gasoline prices eased inflation concerns. Americans felt slightly better about current business conditions, but grew more pessimistic about the U.S. job market. Another big recall from Ford. The automaker is recalling 741,000 SUVs, trucks, and luxury vehicles because of a transmission defect that could increase the risk of a vehicle rolling away. The vehicles can shift into park while they are moving, damaging the transmission. I'm Mark Huffman. 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
4: There's been a lot of controversy over the fact that since there's so much screaming at your concerts, you don't sort of rehearse them before or worry too much about them. 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
6: Well, we always sing songs that we know. Because we must know, because we recorded them, so we don't need to rehearse them, do we? Thing is, you know, we still don't rehearse for places where they can hear us, like on the Ed Sullivan Show. And, you know, when it comes on television, you can hear it, sort of, you know, much better than at a concert. We still don't rehearse for that. We never have, you know.

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1: 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The NASCAR Cup Series is back in action on Sunday evening in Joliet, Illinois at Chicagoland Speedway for the Eero 400. The Cincinnati Reds were winners yesterday in Milwaukee as they beat the Brewers 7-2. The Reds had 11 hits in the victory. Chase Burge got the victory. He's now 10-1 on the season. The Reds with the win improved to 40-46. The Reds are back at home tonight as they start a series with the Baltimore Orioles. Brady Singer will start for Cincinnati. He's 3-7. The United States is back in action on Monday night in the round of 16 when the U.S. takes on Belgium. The winner will advance to the round of 8 in the quarterfinals and take on either Portugal or Spain. I'm John Thayer with the Sports Flash on WKWC 90.3 Panther Radio, underwritten by Progressive.
2: 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A lot of us are going to celebrate with fireworks, gatherings with friends and family, picnics, parties. During all this excitement, do we remember what this day really means? What it took for this nation to become independent and to stay independent? Yes, we signed the Declaration of Independence on this date in 1776, but we also signed millions of servicemen and women to keep us safe and free ever since we signed that declaration. Remember them today, their sacrifices, their families that lost loved ones. I'm Derek, General Manager of WKWC. Happy 4th of July.
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6: weather. The extreme heat warning continues. Partly cloudy, could see another pop-up shower or storm in the afternoon. Otherwise, very hot and extremely humid for one more day. The high 95. Partly cloudy skies tonight. Very warm, low of 75. Saturday, more of a mix of sun and clouds and more numerous scattered showers and thunderstorms developing in the afternoon. Otherwise, another hot and very humid day. But the heat down a notch with a high of 94. From Eyewitness News, your weather authority, I'm Chief Meteorologist Wayne Hart.
7: In Owensboro, it's 81 degrees.
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11: The city of Owensboro has expanded their All-American 4th of July celebration this year. 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The H.L. 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
5: Hit the radio weather. The extreme heat warning continues. Partly cloudy. Could see another pop-up shower or storm in the afternoon. Otherwise, very hot and extremely humid for one more day. The high 95. Partly cloudy skies tonight. Very warm, low of 75. Saturday, more of a mix of sun and clouds and more numerous scattered showers and thunderstorms developing in the afternoon. Otherwise, another hot and very humid day. But the heat down a notch with a high of 94. From Eyewitness News, your weather authority, I'm Chief Meteorologist Wayne Hart.
6: It's 85 degrees in Owensboro.

celebrating John, Paul, George, and Ringo. You guessed it, the Beatles. And they're featured all day on WKWC.

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3: All right, class. The song has a lot of parts. Like, Katie, you come in with the bass. 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And Connor, there's a drum solo that goes boom, boom, boom, boom, boom, boom, boom, boom, boom, boom. Big old explosion. It's a work in progress.
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8: The extreme heat warning continues. Partly cloudy. Could see another pop-up shower or storm in the afternoon. Otherwise, very hot and extremely humid for one more day. The high 95. Partly cloudy skies tonight. Very warm, low of 75. Saturday, more of a mix of sun and clouds and more numerous scattered showers and thunderstorms developing in the afternoon. Otherwise, another hot and very humid day. But the heat down a notch with a high of 94. From Eyewitness News, your weather authority, I'm Chief Meteorologist Wayne Hart.
9: It's 91 degrees in Owensboro.

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5: 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It's just past midnight. Word is coming in that the luxury liner Titanic has struck ice in the North Atlantic. First reports tell us she's damaged, but stable, being taken under tow toward Halifax. Wait, hold on. We're, receiving a correction now. My God. The Titanic. She's gone down.
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9: The Owensboro Symphony is hosting Symphony Storytime this summer. 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Other stops include the McLean County Public Library on July 10th at 10 a.m. and the Davis County Public Library on August 18th at 10 a.m. Further info at 270-684-0661. Wendell Foster and the Chamber Young Professionals are hosting a first responders barbecue on Friday, July 10th from 10:30 a.m. to 1 at Wendell Foster Sensory Park. The annual event honors local first responders in Owensboro and Davis County. RSVP is not required to attend the event. 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
1: I got blisters on my fingers!
0: 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One giant leap. 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
7: Hit the radio with- The extreme heat warning continues. Partly cloudy. Could see another pop-up shower or storm in the afternoon. Otherwise, very hot and extremely humid for one more day. The high 95. Partly cloudy skies tonight. Very warm, low of 75. Saturday, more of a mix of sun and clouds and more numerous scattered showers and thunderstorms developing in the afternoon. Otherwise, another hot and very humid day. But the heat down a notch with a high of 94. From Eyewitness News, your weather authority, I'm Chief Meteorologist Wayne Hart.
8: It's 91 degrees in Owensboro.

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celebrating John, Paul, George, and Ringo. 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
9: Wendell Foster and the Chamber Young Professionals are hosting a first responders barbecue on Friday, July 10th from 10:30 a.m. to 1 at Wendell Foster Sensory Park. The annual event honors local first responders in Owensboro and Davis County. RSVP is not required to attend the event. Live on the Banks continues on the riverfront in downtown Owensboro this summer. 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
1: From Feature Story News in Brussels, I'm William Denslow. Pakistan's Prime Minister's in Iran for the funeral of Iran's late Supreme Leader, Ayatollah Ali Khamenei, in a visit that coincides with continuing US-Iran ceasefire negotiations under the Islamabad Memorandum of Understanding. Iranian authorities have warned the US and Israel against any attacks during the funeral proceedings, which are expected to take place across multiple locations. Hiram Mustafa has the story from Islamabad.
2: Funeral proceedings are set to begin on July 4th in Tehran and conclude on July 9th with burial in Masht, with additional ceremonies expected in Qom and Iraq.
1: Uganda's reported a Marburg disease outbreak in the west of the country, further straining the regional response to what's already the third largest Ebola epidemic on record. The Bundibugyo strain has no approved vaccine or treatment, and clinical trials of three candidate vaccines remain months away. The World Health Organization has recommended against using the existing Zaire Ebola vaccine, saying there's insufficient evidence it would work against this strain. Michael Balake reports from Kampala.
3: The trial will test several experimental treatments to see whether they can improve survival for patients infected with the Bundibugyo strain of Ebola, for which there is currently no approved treatment. The outbreak has already claimed lives and infected dozens of people, prompting an urgent response from Congolese authorities and international health partners.
1: The Japanese Prime Minister is wrapping up her first visit to India as leader, after she and Indian Prime Minister Narendra Modi signed 16 agreements at their annual summit in New Delhi Wednesday. The deal spans defence, artificial intelligence, semiconductors, critical minerals and energy, with Japanese companies committing around $12.5 billion in new investment. The summit comes against a backdrop of strained relations between Japan and China, with Beijing having tightened controls on exports of rare earth materials to Tokyo since January. Neha Punia reports from New Delhi.
4: Mr. Modi said that the biggest currency in these uncertain times, the most important strategic asset, is trust, which is which you can find ample of in the India-Japan relationship. They've agreed to strengthen cooperation in several areas, identifying building joint economic security as a key vision for bilateral ties. They said they will work in areas such as artificial intelligence, shipbuilding, biogas, semiconductors and critical technologies. They've also agreed to work together to uphold the idea of a free and open Indo-Pacific.
1: And France has reported more than 2,000 excess deaths during a recent record-breaking heatwave that blanketed much of Europe. From bureaus worldwide, this is FSN.
5: The extreme heat warning continues. Partly cloudy, could see another pop-up shower or storm in the afternoon. Otherwise, very hot and extremely humid for one more day. The high 95. Partly cloudy skies tonight. Very warm, low of 75. Saturday, more of a mix of sun and clouds and more numerous scattered showers and thunderstorms developing in the afternoon. Otherwise, another hot and very humid day. But the heat down a notch with a high of 94. From Eyewitness News, your weather authority, I'm Chief Meteorologist Wayne Hart.
0: I guess by now you have noticed that WKWC is trying something a little different today. 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

0: 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The music of John, Paul, George, and Ringo. 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
6: Extreme heat warning continues. Partly cloudy. Could see another pop-up shower or storm in the afternoon. Otherwise, very hot and extremely humid for one more day. The high 95. Partly cloudy skies tonight. Very warm, low of 75. Saturday, more of a mix of sun and clouds and more numerous scattered showers and thunderstorms developing in the afternoon. Otherwise, another hot and very humid day. But the heat down a notch with a high of 94. From Eyewitness News, your weather authority, I'm Chief Meteorologist Wayne Hart.
7: It's 91 degrees in Owensboro.
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4: Plenty hot, plenty humid. High's going to be back in the mid-90s, feeling like 105 to 115. But we could see some cooling showers and thunderstorms bubbling up later on this afternoon and evening with an isolated severe threat for damaging winds. And as we head into our 4th of July weekend, a little bit cooler with highs both days in the low 90s. Chance for a few more showers and thunderstorms tomorrow afternoon and evening, hopefully settling down in time for the fireworks. For your Weather Authority, I'm meteorologist Ron Rhodes.
5: It's 91 degrees in Owensboro.

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6: Plenty hot, plenty humid. High's going to be back in the mid-90s, feeling like 105 to 115. But we could see some cooling showers and thunderstorms bubbling up later on this afternoon and evening with an isolated severe threat for damaging winds. And as we head into our 4th of July weekend, a little bit cooler with highs both days in the low 90s. Chance for a few more showers and thunderstorms tomorrow afternoon and evening, hopefully settling down in time for the fireworks. For your weather authority, I'm meteorologist Ron Rhodes.
7: It's 91 degrees in Owensboro.

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2: Hit the radio weather. Plenty hot, plenty humid. High's going to be back in the mid-90s, feeling like 105 to 115. But we could see some cooling showers and thunderstorms bubbling up later on this afternoon and evening with an isolated severe threat for damaging winds. And as we head into our 4th of July weekend, a little bit cooler with highs both days in the low 90s. Chance for a few more showers and thunderstorms tomorrow afternoon and evening, hopefully settling down in time for the fireworks. For your weather authority, I'm meteorologist Ron Rhodes.
7: It's 91 degrees in Owensboro.

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14: 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A reminder that the Davis County Lions Club Fair in Philpott is July 15th through the 18th. Motocross on the 15th. 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
15: Oh!

The National Weather Service in Paducah has issued a severe thunderstorm warning for South Central Davis County in northwestern Kentucky, eastern McLean County in northwestern Kentucky until 4:45 p.m. At 3:52 p.m., a severe thunderstorm was located near Livermore, or 12 miles east of Calhoun, moving west at 20 miles per hour. Expected hazards include 60 miles per hour wind gusts. This is a radar-indicated threat. The following impacts are expected. Expect damage to roofs, siding, and trees. Locations impacted include Calhoun, Livermore, Island, and Pleasant Ridge. This includes Interstate 165 near mile marker 60. Repeating, a severe thunderstorm warning has been issued until 4:45 p.m. for the following counties in Kentucky, Davis, and McLean.

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celebrating John, Paul, George, and Ringo, the Beatles. 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

0: The National Weather Service in Paducah has issued a severe thunderstorm warning for southern Davis County in northwestern Kentucky until 5 p.m. At 4:21 p.m., severe thunderstorms were located along a line extending from near Whitesville to 6 miles northeast of Calhoun, moving north at 10 miles per hour. Expected hazards include 60 miles per hour wind gusts. This is a radar-indicated threat. The following impacts are expected. Expect damage to roofs, siding, and trees. Locations impacted include Owensboro, Whitesville, Masonville, and Mosleyville. This includes Interstate 165 between mile marker 60 and 69. Repeating, a severe thunderstorm warning has been issued until 5 p.m. for the following counties: Davis, Kentucky.
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0: humid. High's going to be back in the mid-90s, feeling like 105 to 115. But we could see some cooling showers and thunderstorms bubbling up later on this afternoon and evening with an isolated severe threat for damaging winds. And as we head into our 4th of July weekend, a little bit cooler with highs both days in the low 90s. Chance for a few more showers and thunderstorms tomorrow afternoon and evening, hopefully settling down in time for the fireworks. For your Weather Authority, I'm meteorologist Ron Rhodes.
1: It's 95 degrees in Owensboro.

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9: 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The Davis County Lions Club Fair in Philpott is July 15th through the 18th. 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
8: We could see some cooling showers and thunderstorms bubbling up this evening with an isolated severe threat for damaging winds. And as we head into our 4th of July weekend, a little bit cooler with highs both days in the low 90s. Chance for a few more showers and thunderstorms tomorrow afternoon and evening, hopefully settling down in time for the fireworks. Happy 250th, America. For your weather authority, I'm meteorologist Ron Rhodes.
4: It's now 82 degrees in Owensboro.

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7: The city of Owensboro has expanded their All-American 4th of July celebration this year. 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
7: We could see some cooling showers and thunderstorms bubbling up this evening with an isolated severe threat for damaging winds. And as we head into our 4th of July weekend, a little bit cooler with highs both days in the low 90s. Chance for a few more showers and thunderstorms tomorrow afternoon and evening, hopefully settling down in time for the fireworks. Happy 250th, America. For your weather authority, I'm meteorologist Ron Rhodes.
8: It's now 82 degrees in Owensboro.

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celebrating John, Paul, George, and Ringo. 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
1: 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During all this excitement, do we remember what this day really means? 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I'm Derek, General Manager of WKWC. Happy 4th of July.
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